0: That song was brought to you by D3 Bio. 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
2: Wow, Mike, you're so awesome.

Yes, so cooperation between law enforcement and the public is always the strongest weapon para matap na ang bisan ano klaseng krimen. 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So magbinuligay kita. We the Philippine National Police is always willing to help.

And always sa liwat advice namo ng public, if you are a victim of these types of crimes or any other crimes and you are in an immediate emergency kag kinanglan sang madasig nga bulig, you can always call the PNP hotline number or the unified hotline number nga makabulig sa inyo. We can always dial 911. And to inform the public, 911 is not only para magtawag police or mga law enforcement officers, no. We can use 911 in any emergencies, medical, fire emergencies, and criminal. If may occurrence ang crime, accidents, or anything, we are open 24/7.

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2: Drink response. 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Suabe, kaya sulit ang inuman. Kasanggamo sa relax sarap. Red Horse Beer. 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

0: namang pangarap mong trip. 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
3: 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Ang kampiyon sa balita, kampiyon sa serbisyo publiko, at kasiyahan. 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

Ang himpilan na pinagkakatiwalaan at pinapakinggan sa iba't ibang sulok ng bansa, Luzon, Visayas at Mindanao, and anywhere in the world via Facebook Live at live streaming. 89.3 K5 News FM, Cagayan de 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Ito ang himpilan na kampiyon sa balita, kampiyon sa musika, kampiyon sa drama, kampiyon sa komentaryo, at kampiyon sa serbisyo publiko sa Bacolod City. 101.5 K5 News FM, championing the lives of the Filipino.

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Ito ang himpilan na kampiyon sa balita, kampiyon sa musika, kampiyon sa drama, kampiyon sa komentaryo, at kampiyon sa serbisyo publiko sa Bacolod City. 101.5 K5 News FM, championing the lives of the Filipino.

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